0: Hi there. Welcome to your Tuesday night. How was your day today? Did you get a lot accomplished, or did you feel like you were running and running and running and just running in circles? Well, we are here to help you hop off that treadmill of life and enjoy the music all night long. Welcome aboard.
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0: 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Hi, who is this?
1: My name is Jason.
0: Jason, what can I do for you?
1: It's just funny because I was listening to you and I spoke to you about 25 years ago. I made a request to my girlfriend at the time and I just wanted to call and tell you that you've been great. You know, I listen to you all the time and me and my wife, well, she's now my wife, this is 26 years now.
0: Wait. 25 years ago, I dedicated a song to a girl you loved, and all these years, you guys have been married?
1: We are married. We've got four kids, and they've moved out now.
0: Have I been a part of this the whole time? Have we been, like, friends for the last quarter of a century?
1: Just about. I've listened to you all the time. Me and my wife both listen to you.
0: I love this, Jason. I love this. Did you make your kids listen in the backseat of the car when you picked them up after football or basketball or rally practice?
1: Back then. You know, 25 years later, and I'm like, man, Delilah is still doing her thing, man.
0: I am still doing it all these years later. You know how many years I've been on the air?
1: How long have you been on the air?
0: 52 years.
1: Wow. Amazing. Your music is great. It's very soothing. And it's just, I don't know. I just love listening to you. I listen to you every night on the way home from work.
0: Well, thank you. Thank you for listening all these years, darling. And I'm going to play a song for you. What's your wife's name? I should know, but remind me.
1: Her name is Joni.
0: I will play a song for you and Joni and celebrate the fact that God has blessed you all these years.
1: Thank you so much, Delilah. You have a wonderful evening.

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Here's the letter that I got from Jeff about trust tonight. He says, "Dear Delilah, I was in a relationship with a woman that lasted over 2 decades. The last 5 years were hell on earth. I grew tired of the constant fighting and bickering as our children got older, and in the end, I just walked out. I told myself, my friends, I would never allow or enable another woman to be able to hurt me, to treat me the way my ex did. And I've been single ever since. Just last year, I ran into an old friend named Patricia from work. Patricia had recently lost her job and was worried about how things were going to be for her. In an attempt to cheer her up, I invited her out for some fun. We've been going out ever since. She's sweet, beautiful, and very funny. She makes no demands on me, and we have a lot in common. We enjoy the theater, concerts, and of course, your show. Delilah, we

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Jeff wrote to us. He was in a relationship, married for 22 years, and very abused emotionally, it sounds like, the last 5 years of that. And as a result, he's been single now for 7 years. And he's met a lady that he loves, but he can't let the walls down, and he wants my input. Jeff, here is the best analogy I can give you. Imagine if you went through the line at a grocery store, and when you went to pay for your $10 worth of soda and crackers, the person at the checkout stand demanded you give them $200. And when you said, why, I only bought $10 worth of groceries, they said, yeah, but the person ahead of you bought $190 worth of groceries and didn't pay the bill, so you have to pay us for the debt they owe. Would you pay that? Would that be fair? You are expecting others to pay a debt your ex-wife owes you. She hurt you, she harmed you, and now you are hanging on to that debt in your heart. And you know what? It's going to hurt the woman you love, Patricia, and it's going to hurt you. You need to let it go. You need to ask God to give you the grace to forgive your ex and let go of that debt she owes you, so that you are not expecting the next person who comes into your life to pay that debt. Forgiveness is the key to your happiness. If you can forgive your ex-wife, that doesn't mean that you love her. It doesn't mean you enter into sweet communications with her. It means you no longer hold her accountable for the debt she rightfully owes you. When you do that, your heart will begin to heal. And you will no longer be Jeff the cynic, but you will be Jeff, a fully functioning man who is able to love again.

0: Hello, my friend. Good evening. Good evening and welcome to your Talk About It Tuesday night. What do you want to talk about tonight? Do you want to talk about the daughter that's growing up way too fast and graduation is just right around the corner? Or the son that makes you so proud of the young man he's become? Do you want to talk about your sweetheart, the love of your life, the person that swept you off your feet 25 years ago and you still love them with every fiber of your being? What do you want to talk about? 1-888-633-5452. The number to call and we'll talk about it. Well, you'll talk about it. I'll listen. I'll pry into your business. And then I'll try to wrap it up with a sweet song and give it back to you as a gift for your heart. 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

0: Hi, good evening. Welcome to the Delilah Show. Who is this?
1: My name is Harper.
0: Hi, Harper. What can I do for you?
1: I was wondering if I could request a song for my friend Olivia. Today's her 18th birthday.
0: All right. Tell me about your friend Olivia, who is turning 18 today.
1: We have been friends for about 5 years, I would say, and she is one of my very closest friends, and she loves the color pink, and we're just really good friends.
0: I love the smile I hear in your voice when you talk about her. I can tell you're like heart sisters.
1: Mm-hmm, we are.
0: All right. You have a great night.
1: You too.

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1: Come on in and make yourself at home. It's time to kick off your shoes. Pour yourself a nice, tall, cold glass of iced tea. And talk to me. Tell me who you're thinking about. Tell me who's on your heart tonight. Tell me what your hopes are, what your dreams are. We're here to share those dreams with you tonight.

0: Good evening. Welcome aboard. Hi, who is this?
1: This is Brian. How you doing?
0: I'm wonderful, Brian. How are you?
1: I'm doing all right. I listen to your show every night.
0: Thank you, darling.
1: I want to give a shout out to my wife, Lupe. Tell her that I love her very much and she's very special to me.
0: And is she there with you?
1: Yes, ma'am.
0: Are you guys having a beautiful evening? Is it nice and warm where you are?
1: Yes, it's warm. We're in the air conditioning right now, but yes, it's warm.
0: You're inside instead of out in the heat, but is it the kind of night where you can go look up at the stars soon?
1: Yes, ma'am.
0: What song can I play for your beautiful Lupe?
1: Is anyone you would pick out?
0: I'll find something sweet. You have a great summer.
1: You too. Take care.

0: Hello there. How are you? Are you someone that can articulate your feelings? Can acknowledge when you've made a mistake? Can own your behavior? Can make amends for your behavior? Can change your behavior? Or are you someone that cannot figure out why life keeps blowing up when you've done nothing wrong, or you've done something wrong, but you didn't think you'd get caught at it? In just a moment, I'm going to share a very, very confusing conversation with you. Maybe you can make more sense of it than I was able to. With someone who doesn't know what she wants to say, doesn't know what she wants to apologize for, doesn't know how to say it, and doesn't know what song I should play for the situation. But she does know she loves someone. I will share this conversation and maybe a song if I can figure it out coming up next. 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

0: Hi, good evening. Welcome aboard. Who is this?
1: It's Carolyn.
0: What can I do for you, Carolyn?
1: I was just wondering if you could play a song for my boyfriend and me. And we're just having a little bit of trouble in our relationship.
0: A little bit of trouble. Describe a little bit of trouble. Like on a scale of 1 to 10, with 1 being your car engine blew up and you don't know how you're going to get a new one or get it fixed. And 10 being he blew up the relationship and there's no way to fix it. Where are we at on this 1 to 10 scale?
1: Maybe a little bit of both.
0: So are you at a 1, a 2, a 3, a 5, a 7? Where are we at?
1: I'm probably at a 5.
0: And what can I do to help?
1: I don't know. Just maybe play a song telling him that I'm sorry. I love him and I want to be with him.
0: Okay. What are you sorry for?
1: Just whatever. Everything.
0: Are you always this vague, honey?
1: I am probably so. Yeah, maybe.
0: Therein lies the problem. If you can't identify the problem, how can you fix it?
1: I don't know. I'm not good about talking about my feelings and how I feel about things.
0: Well, if you want a relationship to last, you probably need to get some help working on that.
1: I just want to tell him that I'm sorry and I love him.
0: Okay, let me try to help.
1: Thank you.

0: Have you ever heard me say here on the air that you have been bitten by the love bug? There is such a thing as love bugs, and they're kind of disgusting. They get all over your windshield in the spring and summer in Florida. But no, this is a different kind of love bug. This is when you can't sleep at night, you can't think straight, you're grinning for no reason whatsoever, except that you are head over heels in love. In just a moment, I am going to talk with a young man who has been bitten by the love bug. And it's brought out the chef in him. He is cooking up his famous jambalaya for her. We're going to find a song for these two coming up next. You're listening to Delilah. 104.1 WIKY.
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0: The Evansville Wartime Museum invites you to join them for a panel discussion on the American Revolution, Saturday, June 13th at 4:30 at the Evansville Wartime Museum near the airport. 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

0: Hi, good evening. Welcome aboard. This is Delilah. Who's with me on the phone line?
1: Hi, Delilah. This is Scott. I'm really nervous, but I'm trying to keep a good smile on my face. I've been bitten by the bug.
0: By the love bug, Scott?
1: Yes, ma'am. I've been bitten by the love bug. I've been knowing this little waitress that's been in the restaurant where I frequent once or twice a week for 10 years, and I got divorced a short time ago, and anyway, I built up enough courage to ask her if she wanted to take a trip with me. I drive 18 liter for a living, and she said she would love that. She had 2 weeks vacation coming up, so...
0: So this is it. This is the one.
1: Ah, Delilah, this is the one. She is beautiful, smart. She's just a good girl all the way around. So I fixed my special jambalaya and catfish and dirty rice last night. I had her come over to my home, and we had a good dinner, sit down and watch the movie, and just had a great time. And I've just been bitten by the love bug all the way around. So I had to call you and tell you that, Delilah. You've been an inspiration to me for many years. Years and years. So I just wanted to call and let you know. I was thinking maybe you could find a song for me.
0: I will find a sweet song. I'm happy to hear you've been bitten by the love bug, my friend. And I am happy to hear that she is as excited about this new blossoming relationship and probably your jambalaya as you are.
1: Okay, Lila, I sure do appreciate it, ma'am. You have a good night, okay?
0: All right. Good night.

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1: Fallen in love, and you don't know how to tell your friend. You don't know how to just say it because you don't want to ruin the friendship. Be bold. Take a chance on love. Just say you want to go have dinner. You know, would you like to kiss me afterwards? I hope this show inspires you to take a chance on love.

0: Hi, good evening. Welcome to the Delilah Show. Who is this?
1: This is Sonia Macy. And I was wondering, my sister is like my best friend, has been for years. She protected me since day one. I'm 56. She's 59. And she's not good in her health.
0: Sonia, what's your sister's name?
1: Tawny. And we go camping 3 times a year. I make sure I bring her with me. And my husband got me a camper so that she and I could be more comfortable.
0: What a nice hubby. What a great gift.
1: No, and I got cold chills right now because I'm like, oh my gosh. By the way, every time we camp, we listen to you and we're like, yeah, go girl.
0: And do we do s'mores? Do you do marshmallows around the campfire?
1: The sugar is too much for us. We have sparkles and we have the little things that you put in the fire, little bags that you put in, and they make all kinds of pretty colors coming out of the fire.
0: Well, let me play that song for you and your sister. Have a wonderful summer. I pray that God has his hand on her.
1: And thank you so much. We love you.
0: You have a good night.

I'm Delilah. Sometimes the right song says everything. Call for yours at 1-888-633-5452.

0: a Tuesday night underway. High temps are on the way for most of the country in the next few days, the next few weeks. Really high temps in some areas. Just giving you the heads up, check your weather and then check on your neighbor, check on your grandparents in the next few days, check on the elderly folks in your neighborhood, because it's not good sometimes. Just be very careful, all right? I'm going to be here checking on you, making sure that your heart is happy, that you are being the best, healthiest, kindest version of yourself. That's what I do every night. I'm here to check up on you, check in on you, and then I am here to smooth off the rough edges of your night. Welcome to summer. It's not officially summer, but it's summer 2026. 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
10: A few scattered showers Budweiser working out overnight, then down to 74 degrees. Warm and humid on Wednesday. Hot and humid, a high of 91. The heat index around 100 to 105. And Thursday, continued hot and humid with a high of 91. I'm Chief Meteorologist Jeff Lyons with your 14 First Alert forecast on 104 FM WIKY.

0: Hi, Cindy. Welcome to The Delilah Show. I should say welcome back. You've been here with us before, haven't you?
1: Yes. Last year, actually.
0: Okay. Tell me your story.
1: Okay. Well, at that time, I was telling you about a wonderful person that I had met. I thought it was, you know, my once-in-a-lifetime relationship, and I thought he was the one, and he broke my heart a few months ago, and I just wanted to see what you thought, get any words of wisdom from you on how to get past that.
0: Okay, what did he do to break your heart?
1: I have two young boys, and basically, I mean, when we first started the relationship, he had hit it off with them great, and he talked about marrying me, having more children with me. Everything was wonderful, and then he slowly started to back himself away from us, and I guess he really wasn't ready to be the father figure that, you know, they would need him to be, and decided to break our hearts. So I don't know. He's passing up a good thing, that's for sure.
0: Yeah, but what a jerk to lead you and the kids to believe that that was what he wanted, and then to change his mind and hurt everybody.
1: Exactly. It's been very hard to cope with, and we've been getting through it, you know, but it just always feels good to listen to your show and hear your songs and talk to you. So I thought, let me give her a call back.
0: Well, I'm glad you got through. I'm sorry it's under sad circumstances. And I will say that it is his loss. If he had somebody that loved him and adored him and wanted to build your life around him and include him and be there for him, if he's running from that, he's a knucklehead.
1: Absolutely. Thank you so much.
0: Bye-bye.

0: last weekend, I got to spend some time with some of my adult kids. My son, Sonny, how many of you remember back in the 80s and the 90s when I used to tuck my son into bed in the studio? He was with me in the studio, or if he was home with a babysitter or my sister, I would call him every night on the air and tuck him into bed and play Itsy Bitsy Spider or Love of My Life or House at Pooh Corner. Well, that little boy is now a sergeant and a fine young man. He and his wife own a business in addition to being in law enforcement. And he's got four teenagers. The baby just turned 14. And I got to spend a little time with him. And I'm so proud of the man that he is. I heard a quote about parenting. They said, being a good parent is spending all of your energy caring for and teaching someone you can't imagine living without, so that they will one day live without you and move on. And that just gutted me, because it's true. It's true. You want them to be fully independent, fully functioning, strong, and able to navigate life on their own. But oh my gosh, you don't want them to navigate life on their own, because you miss them so much. Lucky for me, I still have five minor children at home, so I'll be 1,000 years old before they're grown and gone, so I don't have to worry about that empty nest syndrome. But boy, do I love my adult kids, and I'm so proud of the people that they are. If there's somebody you want to brag on tonight, call me and tell me, and I will find a song for them. You're listening to Delilah.
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0: Hi, good evening. Welcome to the Delilah Show. Who is this?
1: Olivia speaking.
0: Hi, Olivia. What can I do for you this evening?
1: So I would love to request a song for my best friend.
0: Tell me about your bestie.
1: My best friend has been here with me since we were really young. Today is actually her 18th birthday today. So I just think that this would really make her day because she doesn't know that we're requesting this. She's about to listen to the radio and we'll hear this.
0: All right. So tell me what the grand plan is for this summer, summer 2026, with Olivia and your bestie. Like, are we going to do a road trip? Are we going to a concert? Are we going to Disney? Like, what is going to be the highlight, the biggest, most thrilling thing this summer?
1: We are going on a Disney cruise together soon. And she just loves Disney and so do I. And we just can't wait to have a vacation together and just have the rest of the summer together. We've spent pretty much our whole lives together. So this cruise will be really fun.
0: Are you going to different colleges in the fall?
1: Yes.
0: So how many miles apart did you live growing up?
1: Oh, we lived next door, actually. But we didn't meet till fourth grade.
0: But your whole life, basically, you've been 20 feet apart. And now you're going that far apart?
1: I know it's really hard, but we're just going to spend the rest of the summer together and we'll be one phone call away, one airplane ride away.
0: Well, you got a great attitude. I love that. Let me play this song for you and you have a wonderful night, but just such a blessed, fun, joy-filled, love-filled summer.
1: Thank you. Have a great night.
0: Bye-bye.

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1: Your request and your dedications, your favorite songs to inspire, to bring back great memories, to create new memories. That's what this show is all about. We take your situations, your stories, your problems, your celebrations, and then we set them to music.

0: Eric, thank you for calling. This is Delilah. Who is on your heart tonight?
1: Actually, my wife and my daughter.
0: Your wife's name is what?
1: Brittany.
0: And your daughter?
1: Rayanne.
0: And tell me about these women that you love so much.
1: The wife actually got me off the drugs. A good friend of ours introduced us back in high school. And she told me that I had a couple months to clean up my act for on drugs. And I cleaned up in a month just to be with her.
0: So she put her foot down right away. I am not wasting my life on somebody who wants to waste their life on drugs.
1: Yes.
0: And you said, okay, about that. You're pretty darn cute.
1: Yes.
0: Don't I wish that were always the case?
1: Yes.
0: And so how long have you been together now?
1: 10 years, and we've been married 6.
0: And your daughter is how old?
1: She is going to be 2.
0: And has she got you wrapped around her finger once or twice?
1: Every day.
0: Every day. Every day gets a little bit worse.
1: Yes.
0: And she is daddy's little girl.
1: Yes.
0: You have a great night. I will play a wonderful song for you.
1: All right. Thank you very much.

0: 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Eyesoffaith.vision. We can do this together. Here's the letter that I got from Jeff about trust tonight. He says, "Dear Delilah, I was in a relationship with a woman that lasted over 2 decades. The last 5 years were hell on earth. I grew tired of the constant fighting and bickering as our children got older, and in the end, I just walked out. I told myself, my friends, I would never allow or enable another woman to be able to hurt me, to treat me the way my ex did. And I've been single ever since. Just last year, I ran into an old friend named Patricia from work. Patricia had recently lost her job and was worried about how things were going to be for her. In an attempt to cheer her up, I invited her out for some fun. We've been going out ever since. She's sweet, beautiful, and very funny. She makes no demands on me, and we have a lot in common. We enjoy the theater, concerts, and of course, your show. Delilah, we have never been physically intimate, except for an occasional hug or kiss. I like her a lot, but the specter of my old relationship, where it got so bitter and contentious towards the end, haunts me to this day, and that was over 7 years ago. I don't know what to do. I want to know Patricia more, but I'm so afraid. How do I get past this? Jeff the Cynic." Jeff, I will have my Delilah Dilemma response for you, young man, coming up next. 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
14: A few scattered showers working out overnight, then down to 74 degrees. Warm and humid on Wednesday. Hot and humid, a high of 91. The heat index around 100 to 105. And Thursday continued hot and humid with a high of 91. I'm Chief Meteorologist Jeff Lyons with your 14.

Jeff wrote to us. He was in a relationship, married for 22 years, and very abused emotionally, it sounds like, the last 5 years of that. And as a result, he's been single now for 7 years. And he's met a lady that he loves, but he can't let the walls down, and he wants my input. Jeff, here is the best analogy I can give you. Imagine if you went through the line at a grocery store, and when you went to pay for your $10 worth of soda and crackers, the person at the checkout stand demanded you give them $200. And when you said, why, I only bought $10 worth of groceries, they said, yeah, but the person ahead of you bought $190 worth of groceries and didn't pay the bill, so you have to pay us for the debt they owe. Would you pay that? Would that be fair? You are expecting others to pay a debt your ex-wife owes you. She hurt you, she harmed you, and now you are hanging on to that debt in your heart. And you know what? It's going to hurt the woman you love, Patricia, and it's going to hurt you. You need to let it go. You need to ask God to give you the grace to forgive your ex and let go of that debt she owes you, so that you are not expecting the next person who comes into your life to pay that debt. Forgiveness is the key to your happiness. If you can forgive your ex-wife, that doesn't mean that you love her. It doesn't mean you enter into sweet communications with her. It means you no longer hold her accountable for the debt she rightfully owes you. When you do that, your heart will begin to heal. And you will no longer be Jeff the cynic, but you will be Jeff, a fully functioning man who is able to love again.

0: Let me see a show of hands. How many folks have kids that are out of school for the summertime? How many people have kids that are getting into the icebox, getting into the freezer, getting out the popsicles, and leaving the little plastic wrappers everywhere already? Gonna get worse over the next few days, the next few weeks. Gonna be so hot in so many areas. You know they're gonna be eating those popsicle thingamajiggers and leaving those sticky plastic wrappers that get ants on them when they leave them outside. They're gonna leave them everywhere. And you're gonna say, I'm not gonna buy those for you again. And then you go buy them again because, you know, they're cheap. And you throw them in the freezer and then they make a mess all over again. How do I know this game? Well, if you've got a popsicle or something cold, some ice cream, some frozen yogurt, something to enjoy tonight, come on in and make yourself at home. 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
0: Is the perfect place to relax and unwind after a long day. Hi, I'm Delilah. 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

0: Devin, welcome. What can I do for you?
1: I would like to request a song for a good friend of mine. I met her about a year and a half ago. I got to know her pretty well and became apparent she was in a bad relationship that turned out to be abusive, and she was able to get out of it, and we stayed in contact, and we became pretty good friends. I kind of hoped it could be something more, but don't believe she thinks of it that way, and I just want to let her know that either way she feels about it, I'll still be there if she needs me.
0: And do you still have a crush on her?
1: Yes.
0: And do you think it's a strong enough crush that you could actually confess to me that you're in love with this woman?
1: I would say so, yes.
0: Yeah, I would say so, too. I was just wondering if you would have the courage to say so. Because everything in your voice is screaming that you're in love with this woman, Devin.
1: Yes.
0: What's her name?
1: My name is Shannon.
0: So you don't know what she's doing now in her life?
1: I'm still in contact with her. I've talked with her very recently, but I just...
0: Have you talked with her enough to find out if she listens to the Delilah Show?
1: I don't know whether she does or not.
0: Well, then what kind of friend are you? I mean, that should be the first prerequisite before you even consider giving your heart away. Are you honest? Do you have a trustworthy character? Do you listen to Delilah? You know, that should be in the top five questions.
1: I didn't think to check that.
0: Now, when you make your little list about, you know, they have to be funny, they have to be honest, they have to have integrity, they have to be pretty, someplace right up there on the top of the list, they have to listen to Delilah.
1: Yes.
0: And if the answer is no, then you just walk away. You say, what was I thinking?
1: I didn't think of it that way.
0: Let me play a song for you. Good luck.
1: Thank you.

It's a late Tuesday night. I want to welcome you if you are a newcomer to the show. Maybe you found us while you were out driving down the highways and the byways of life. If you are driving right now, do drive carefully and join us each night, won't you? The phone lines are open and I would love to hear from you tonight.

0: Hi, good evening, Richard. How are you?
1: Very good, Delilah.
0: What can I do to make you and I a little more special?
1: I know this amazing woman, and we're good friends, but naturally I'm head over heels in love with her. And so last week we were out, and I asked her to marry me. And I didn't know what to expect as a response. I was prepared for rejection, if that's what it was. But I didn't get a no. She wants more time to think about it. So I just thought if we could play a song to encourage her.
0: So how long have you known her?
1: About a year and a half.
0: And just out of the blue, you guys hadn't talked about a future together? You just sort of said, by the way?
1: I told her that I love her, that I care about her, but I don't know how seriously she took it. You know, I don't know. So.
0: And she asked to think about it.
1: Yeah, I because I caught her totally off guard.
0: Yes, if somebody had asked that of me when I wasn't expecting it, I'd probably have to think, too.
1: And, you know, she said, you know, I think I'd like to get to know you a little better, which is logical.
0: Logical, yes. If she's going to be spending her life with you, it would be a good thing to know you well.
1: Yeah, I'd like to spend the rest of my life with her. So I just thought maybe...
0: A song of encouragement.
1: Yeah, and...
0: A song that says, give him a chance, he's a sweetie pie.
1: And tell her I love her, you know, that's what I want to say.
0: Okay, I'll do my best to let her know how deep your love is, hon.
1: Thank you, Delilah.

0: 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But in addition to requests and dedications, sometimes we take a journey down a different path in our conversations. Sometimes you need prayer. I had a friend, Cher, who calls me, has been calling me for years, who called me earlier because she's in the hospital and she had some health issues and she wanted a prayer. She didn't necessarily want to hear a song. She wanted a prayer. And sometimes people call who are struggling with acceptance, accepting changes in life, mourning. 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And then we take those calls and we turn them into a podcast called Have a Little Faith with Delilah. 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I promise your heart will feel so much better after you listen. 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
4: A few scattered showers working out overnight, then down to 74 degrees. Warm and humid on Wednesday. Hot and humid, a high of 91. The heat index around 100 to 105. And Thursday, continued hot and humid with a high of 91. I'm Chief Meteorologist Jeff Lyons with your 14 First Alert forecast on 104 FM WIKY.

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1: I would like to make request a song from my ex-husband, who's the father of my daughter. Actually, I'm still in love with him.
0: And does he know this?
1: Maybe. We're going on, I'm filing for divorce already, so.
0: Why are you filing for divorce when it's obvious you still love him?
1: Because it's not working anymore. He has a girlfriend already.
0: I'm so sorry. This has got to be tough. How old is your child?
1: She's 6.
0: And is he a good father?
1: No, because he doesn't visit my daughter and he doesn't give support.
0: Why are we still in love with a cheater who's dumped you, who's not a good daddy, and who isn't supporting his child?
1: Simply because he's the first man in my life.
0: Yeah, well, he's not going to be the last, and I promise you, honey, the next one had better be nicer to you. Let's not pine over somebody who is not good to you or your child, okay?
1: Okay.
0: You deserve better than that. How about I find a good song for you and your baby girl?
1: Okay, that's great.
0: Okay, God bless you.

0: thank you for letting me tuck you into bed on this Tuesday night and help you get ready for a Wednesday. I hope you have a wonderful day tomorrow. I hope that you take some time out of your schedule to really connect heart to heart with the people in your life. Slow down and love someone. Good night. 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
22: 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Light refreshments served. 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

0: Jordan. 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What can I do to help you tonight?
1: Hi, darling. How are you?
0: I'm wonderful.
1: Actually, the most wonderful thing in the world is that my wife travels a lot of times late at night, and we talk on the phone, and you keep her company.
0: So I'm her traveling companion.
1: You are. And
0: I'm sitting there in the passenger seat, and we're sharing a good laugh and a great song.
1: Yes.
0: And what is the name of your beloved?
1: My beloved is Dina. We just drove 5 hours because we went to our son's graduation and coming home tonight. And with the end of a 5-hour drive, we're actually about 10 minutes from home. And it is wonderful to talk to you because you make my wife smile. You make her happy. And about 6 years ago, we got together. We both come from different marriages. And you have helped us sometimes with your words and helped us with your wonderful thoughts. And she's the most wonderful person in the whole wide world.
0: It sounds like your heart has found its home.
1: Oh, it has. It has. Just an amazing person. And if you could pick a wonderful love song and play it for Dina, that would be wonderful.
0: I will do that. Have a beautiful life together. Thank you.

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2: A few scattered showers working out overnight, then down to 74 degrees. Warm and humid on Wednesday. Hot and humid, a high of 91. The heat index around 100 to 105. And Thursday, continued hot and humid with a high of 91. I'm Chief Meteorologist Jeff Lyons with your 14 First Alert forecast on 104 FM WIKY.

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And Music in the Park, the first concert is coming up. Jill Troutfeder is going to be by in the morning to tell us all about it. 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
12: WIKY, Tri-State Weather.
13: A few scattered showers working out overnight, then down to 74 degrees. Warm and humid on Wednesday. Hot and humid, a high of 91. The heat index around 100 to 105. And Thursday continued hot and humid with a high of 91. I'm Chief Meteorologist Jeff Lyons with your 14 First Alert forecast on 104 FM WIKY.

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2: A few scattered showers working out overnight, then down to 74 degrees. Warm and humid on Wednesday. Hot and humid, a high of 91. The heat index around 100 to 105. And Thursday, continued hot and humid with a high of 91. I'm Chief Meteorologist Jeff Lyons with your 14 First Alert forecast on 104 FM, WIKY.

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8: A few scattered showers working out overnight, then down to 74 degrees. Warm and humid on Wednesday. Hot and humid, a high of 91. The heat index around 100 to 105. And Thursday, continued hot and humid with a high of 91. I'm Chief Meteorologist Jeff Lyons with your 14 First Alert forecast on 104 FM WIKY.
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104.1 WIKY is proud to once again be a part of Fireworks on the Ohio, July 4th on the Evansville Riverfront. 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
2: A few scattered showers working out overnight, then down to 74 degrees. Warm and humid on Wednesday. Hot and humid, a high of 91. The heat index around 100 to 105. And Thursday, continued hot and humid with a high of 91. I'm Chief Meteorologist Jeff Lyons with your 14 First Alert forecast on 104 FM, WIKY.

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You'll be entered into that drawing to win a chance for some floor seats. We're talking sixth row. And Music in the Park, the first concert is coming up. Jill Trautvetter is going to be by in the morning to tell us all about it. 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
8: A few scattered showers working out overnight, then down to 74 degrees. Warm and humid on Wednesday. Hot and humid, a high of 91. The heat index around 100 to 105. And Thursday, continued hot and humid with a high of 91. I'm Chief Meteorologist Jeff Lyons with your 14 First Alert forecast on 104 FM WIKY.

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2: A few scattered showers working out overnight, then down to 74 degrees. Warm and humid on Wednesday. Hot and humid, a high of 91. The heat index around 100 to 105. And Thursday, continued hot and humid with a high of 91. I'm Chief Meteorologist Jeff Lyons with your 14 First Alert forecast on 104 FM, WIKY.

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We're talking sixth row. And Music in the Park, the first concert is coming up. 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Do you-

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11: A few scattered showers working out overnight, then down to 74 degrees. Warm and humid on Wednesday. Hot and humid, a high of 91. The heat index around 100 to 105. And Thursday, continued hot and humid with a high of 91. I'm Chief Meteorologist Jeff Lyons with your 14 First Alert forecast on 104 FM WIKY.

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2: A few scattered showers working out overnight, then down to 74 degrees. Warm and humid on Wednesday. Hot and humid, a high of 91. The heat index around 100 to 105. And Thursday, continued hot and humid with a high of 91. I'm Chief Meteorologist Jeff Lyons with your 14 First Alert forecast on 104 FM, WIKY.

Wednesday morning on the Wiki Morning Show, we're going to take a journey back to the 2000s. A fun question for you and a great prize pack thanks to the Evansville Otters. In the culture quiz at 8:20, your tickets to see Journey when they come to the Ford Center. But that's not all. You'll be entered into that drawing to win a chance for some floor seats. We're talking sixth row. And Music in the Park, the first concert is coming up. Jill Trautvetter is going to be by in the

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17: A few scattered showers working out overnight, then down to 74 degrees. Warm and humid on Wednesday. Hot and humid, a high of 91. The heat index around 100 to 105. And Thursday, continued hot and humid with a high of 91. I'm Chief Meteorologist Jeff Lyons with your 14 First Alert forecast on 104 FM WIKY.

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1: Today is shaping up to be the hottest day of the year to date. Highs in the lower 90s, mostly sunny, hot, will be breezy, a stray storm is possible. That heat index will trade near 100 this afternoon, even some isolated higher readings throughout the area. Clear, muggy tonight, lows will dip into the mid-70s. Sunny, hot, and humid on Thursday, breezy. Highs at 94, that heat index near 100, with some isolated higher amounts as far as the heat index is concerned. Scattered storms late Thursday night, lows will dip to 71. Friday morning, a cold front's going to work on through. Scattered showers and storms early, mostly sunny, breezy. Cooler, less humid for your Friday, highs in the mid-80s. Saturday dry, upper 80s, and then showers and storms likely on Sunday. I'm meteorologist Byron Douglas for 104.1 WIKY.
2: 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Right now it is 74 at WIKY.

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0: Today is shaping up to be the hottest day of the year to date. Highs in the lower 90s, mostly sunny, hot. Will be breezy, a stray storm as possible. That heat index will trade near 100 this afternoon, even some isolated higher readings throughout the area. Clear, muggy tonight. Lows will dip in the mid-70s. Sunny, hot, and humid on Thursday. Breezy. Highs at 94. That heat index near 100, with some isolated higher amounts as far as the heat index is concerned. Scattered storms late Thursday night. Lows will dip to 71. Friday morning, a cold front's going to work on through. Scattered showers and storms early. Mostly sunny, breezy. Cooler, less humid for your Friday. Highs in the mid-80s. Saturday dry, upper 80s, and then showers and storms likely on Sunday. I'm meteorologist Byron Douglas for 104.1 WIKY.
1: Now, currently the radar looks clear. We are a very pleasant 74 as the sun is sort of on the rise. It's the Imagine Dragons now and Believer on Wiki.

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1: ABC News, I'm Sherry Preston. Another round of primaries in the books. Graham Plattner will be taking on Susan Collins in the Maine Senate race. Nancy Mace will not be in the runoff for South Carolina governor. And now that the votes have fully been counted in California, we know Steve Hilton will be competing against Javier Becerra in the California governor's race this fall. The U.S. launching airstrikes early this morning against Iran after blaming Tehran for the strike that took down an Army Apache helicopter. Iran striking back, says ABC's Karen Waugh.
2: Iran saying it launched strikes toward American targets in the region, including the Navy's 5th Fleet in Bahrain. Nearby Jordan says it also shot down 5 incoming missiles fired toward an area hosting U.S. forces. And Kuwait says it intercepted hostile aerial targets as well.
1: In Hong Kong, 7 people and 2 companies charged with manslaughter and conspiracy following a fire last year that engulfed 7 apartment buildings and left 168 people dead. This is ABC News.
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4: From ABC News, Wall Street Now. U.S. stocks fell overnight after military strikes on Iran that the White House calls self-defense. During Tuesday trading, the Dow Jones pulled off an 86-point gain to close at 50,872. The S&P lost 0.25%. The Nasdaq gave up 1%. Troubling news for retirees. The trust fund that helps to pay monthly Social Security benefits is projected to be depleted in the last 3 months of 2032. Without congressional action, retirees then would see a 22% drop in benefits. What's old is new again, even in the world of crime. Police departments nationwide are seeing a sudden increase in the number of automotive airbag thefts. The Honda Civic and Honda Accord are some of the most popular targets. And there's a new flavor of M&M's, banana nut bread. It's the latest in the Candy Maker's bakery collection. Bananas, though, are not a key ingredient. The list only mentions natural and artificial flavors. Jim Ryan, ABC News.
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30: Just keep in mind, drivers traveling the Lloyd between Barker Avenue and Wabash should expect changing traffic patterns and delays. In fact, traffic patterns will remain one lane each direction on the north side of the Lloyd with crossover at Wabash. See an accident or slow down, call me at Star 104. Amy Adams, WIKY Traffic Watch.
31: Today is shaping up to be the hottest day of the year to date. Highs in the lower 90s, mostly sunny, hot, will be breezy, a stray storm is possible. That heat index will trade near 100 this afternoon, even some isolated higher readings throughout the area. Clear, muggy tonight, lows will dip in the mid-70s. Sunny, hot, and humid on Thursday, breezy. Highs at 94, that heat index near 100, with some isolated higher amounts as far as the heat index is concerned. Scattered storms late Thursday night. Lows will dip to 71. Friday morning, a cold front's going to work on through. Scattered showers and storms early. Mostly sunny, breezy. Cooler, less humid for your Friday. Highs in the mid-80s. Saturday dry, upper 80s, and then showers and storms likely on Sunday. I'm meteorologist Byron Douglas for 104.1 WIKY.
28: Currently, we have 75 at WIKY and... Good morning, Amy.
30: Good morning, Diane.
28: Hey, before I have a homework assignment for you.
30: Okay.
28: All right?
30: Mm-hmm.
28: I want you to think of a phrase that you've said incorrectly your entire life.
30: Oh, that's a lot to
28: think about. I know, it's a long list for me, too. All right, because there's a new survey out
0: that, you know, what sayings have you said incorrectly for decades without anybody noticing? Or, you know, it just sounds right, but it really isn't, right? Mm-hmm. Instead of saying might as well, one person thought it was minus well.
1: Oh, okay.
0: Okay. This guy thought that the people who lived next door uh-huh. to him were next store.
1: Next door.
0: Well, you know, that's how it's always say, next door neighbors.
1: Right.
0: But you know, you mean next door. But
1: right, exactly.
0: It comes out next door. All right. This guy, he goes, I was in my 30s when I realized that cease and assist was really cease and desist.
1: Desist. Okay.
0: Right?
1: Okay.
0: Here's another one. One guy thought a wheelbarrow was wheelbarrows.
1: Wheelbarrows.
0: That's right. Okay. All right. So do you have anything that you know, mine is for all intensive purposes. I've always said that, but it's for all intents and purposes.
1: I'm trying to think. I know that I learned that it's not motocross, but it's motocross.
0: Okay.
1: Unless I have that backwards.
0: No, I think it is motocross.
1: Motocross. For all these years, I thought it was motocross with a motorcycle. So not that I ride a motorcycle. I know there's some others. I'll have to think of some.
0: I mean, I've ridden on a motorcycle, but I've never driven one, nor will I ever.
1: Well, I rode one once up a house, so that was the last time I did that. Sure did.
0: All right, here's one. Now, this is not necessarily a saying.
1: Uh-huh.
0: Okay, but for my entire childhood, I thought that Led Zeppelin was a person.
1: Ah.
0: Mm-hmm, I know.
1: See, that happens a lot with bands.
0: I know. I really thought Led Zeppelin, who's that?
1: Yeah.
0: And then when I found out it was a group, I'm like, what?
1: Yeah, I do that too, and I catch myself sometimes.
0: All right, well, okay. Think about those phrases that you've said wrong all your life, and don't do it anymore.
1: No.
0: All right. It is 5:41 now at WIKY.
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0: 544 now, WIKY, going to be a pretty nice day today, but hot and humid, high about 93. Right now it is 75. We're going to get into this day in history, but today in 1975, the Eagles released this album, One of These Nights. This is one of the biggest hits off of that. It's Lion Eyes. It's the Eagles on

0: 104 FM WIKY, The Eagles and Lion Eyes. That album, One of These Nights, released today in 1975. Of course, One of These Nights, one of those, Take It to the Limit, and that one, Lion Eyes. Man, I haven't heard that song in a long time. It is 5:49. We are going to have a fairly hot and humid day today. Mostly sunny, though, high about 93, but just a heads up. Heat index 96 to 101. Byron says it's going to be the hottest day we've had so far. And we'll check in with him and see what the weekend looks like. Right now it is 75. Today is June 10th. This day in history. 91 years ago today in 1935, the group Alcoholics Anonymous was founded in Akron, Ohio. Bill W. and Dr. Bob. And yeah, it has helped millions of people. All right. 83 years ago, of course, I was there. No, I'm just kidding. 1943, the ballpoint pen, patented by Laszlo Biro of Budapest, Hungary. So when I was writing down what the current temperature was and how much is in the wiki word, jackpot, $75, by the way. I was using a ballpoint pen. Major League Baseball, 82 years ago today in 1944, a guy by the name of Joe Nuxall. He was the youngest pitcher in Major League Baseball history. He debuted 15 years, 10 months, and 11 days old. Now, it was not a very auspicious debut, okay? He walked 5 batters in less than an inning. In music history, 62 years ago today, in 1964, the Beatles, they released A Hard Day's Night, one of the best ever. Can't Buy Me Love, and I Love Her, Hard Day's Night, all on that album. And and 48 years ago today, 1978, speaking of horse racing, we did this yesterday, Affirmed won the Belmont Stakes and captured the Triple Crown. Only 13 horses have ever done it. And no horse had won the Triple Crown since until American Pharoah did it in 2015. It was quite like 38 years or something. It was, it was crazy. A long time between Triple Crown winners. It is 5:50. That is your day in history for June 10th, right here on the Wiki Morning Show.
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0: Hey, good morning. Still to come on the Wiki Morning Show. We got a little money in the Wiki Word Jackpot, $75. About 15 minutes away from that. We're going to take a journey back to the 2000s Otters package for you. And in the Culture Quiz at 8:20, another pair of tickets to see Journey. 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

0: 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It's going to be a hot and humid day today. We got Byron. He's got your full forecast. Amy Adams in the newsroom. She's got the latest. It's all coming up on WIKY.
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17: This morning's news is brought to you by Hyundai of Evansville. From the WIKY newsroom, I'm Amy Adams. On Monday, officers were dispatched to the intersection of Claremont and Teakupple Avenue for an accident. A witness told police that someone at the scene was drunk and that another person was trapped in her car. Several people say they watched Thomas Dew speed through a stop sign, hitting the other vehicle, and then tried to run away before being held down by witnesses. During a sobriety test, Dew told police he had no idea what happened and then stated, "Take me to jail and I'm on your side." Well, he was taken to jail and he is facing multiple charges. An Illinois woman accused of faking cancer made her first court appearance yesterday. In 2025, students and staff at a Fairfield grade school held a fundraiser for Stacy Robbins' cancer treatments. A GoFundMe was also created. Charges were filed a year later after it was discovered that she did not have cancer. Court records show Robbins and her attorney acknowledge she's seen a list of all the alleged victims and the amount of money she's accused of taking. Her hearing is set for July 28th. A downtown coffee shop is celebrating a big milestone. The River Kitty Cat Cafe has helped 2,000 cats find their forever home. The cafe serves as a satellite location for the Vandenberg Humane Society. VHS CEO Kendall Paul says the impact goes far beyond the numbers, meaning that those 2,000 cats' lives were saved. Visitors can enjoy coffee, wine, beer, and treats in the main cafe or pay a small fee to hang out with roughly 20 adoptable free Roman cats. 100% of the cafe's proceeds fund the life-saving work of the Vandenberg Humane Society.
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17: State Road 62 is closed. This is in Warwick County near Degonia Springs between State Road 161 and Maurer Road. The closure is expected to last through the end of July. See an accident or slow down? Call me at Star 104. Amy Adams, WIKY Traffic Watch.
18: Today is shaping up to be the hottest day of the year to date. Highs in the lower 90s, mostly sunny, hot, will be breezy, a stray storm is possible. That heat index will trade near 100 this afternoon, even some isolated higher readings throughout the area. Clear, muggy tonight, lows will dip in the mid-70s. Sunny, hot, and humid on Thursday, breezy. Highs at 94, that heat index near 100, with some isolated higher amounts as far as the heat index is concerned. Scattered storms late Thursday night, lows will dip to 71. Friday morning, a cold front's going to work on through. Scattered showers and storms early, mostly sunny, breezy. Cooler, less humid for your Friday, highs in the mid-80s. Saturday dry, upper 80s, and then showers and storms likely on Sunday. I'm meteorologist Byron Douglas for 104.1 WIKY.
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19: One second I'm on my bike, next second I see this car coming at me. 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
0: Hey, good morning. It is 6:05 still to come on the Wiki Morning Show. We got a little money in the Wiki Word Jackpot. We did have a big winner last week, Diane Brown of Evansville. She got $800. So we have $75 in the Wiki Word Jackpot, so that's not bad. We are going to take a journey back to the 2000s. A fun question for you. And an Evansville Otters prize pack. We got tickets, plus you're in the drawing for those Otters bucks. And then a little bit later on, we've got those tickets to Journey and the Culture Quiz. Stay right there.

104 FM WIKY, Pharrell Williams in his goofy hat and Abby. It is 6:10. I'm Diane Douglas. DJ B will be back tomorrow. He's had a couple days off. It's going to be sunny, hot, and humid today with a high of about 93. Right now it is 75, and we have some money in the Wiki Word jackpot. Yeah, we had a big winner on Friday, so we started out the week with a new jackpot. So we're at $75. I know. You download the Wiki mobile app. Easy to do. 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

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Stargazing with Miles Smith. It is 6:13. Going to be a nice day, but sunny, hot, and humid. All right, a high of 93. Heat index 96 to 101. Currently, it is a warm 75 at WIKY.

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Have you officially worked up a sweat? If you do that, if you dance the Footloose on today like today when we're going to have a heat index about 95, yeah, you're going to work up a sweat. High today, 93. It is currently 75. We're going to take a journey back to the 2000s. We'll do that after Shawn Mendes on the Wiki Morning Show.

0: holding me back.
1: 104 FM WIKY, Shawn Mendez. There's nothing holding me back. Going to be hot and humid today. Highs in the mid-90s, but that heat index, oh, close to 100. Right now it is 75. It's going to be hot and humid. Let's go to the movie, shall we?
2: It's time to journey back to the 2000s.
1: Yeah, we've got a prize pack for you thanks to the Evansville Otters. Yeah, we got a ticket, two tickets to any Otters home game. Plus, you'll be entered into that drawing to win the $50 Otters prize pack. That's 50 bucks you can use on concessions or merch. All right, the category, as I said, let's go to the movies. Okay, these clues link together the title of this 2009 comedy smash: Las Vegas, A Baby, and Mike Tyson. Was it A, Wedding Crashers, B, I Love You Man, or C, The Hangover? 812-451-2104. All right. These clues link together the title of this 2009 comedy: Las Vegas,

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11: W-I-K-Y, who is this?
12: My name is Brian.
11: Hey, Brian, where are you?
12: I am on my way to work.
11: Work, work, work, work, work, work,
12: work.
11: All right,
12: work,
11: Brian,
12: work,
11: let's
12: work,
11: go to the
12: work,
11: movies.
12: Work,
11: that's
12: work,
11: a category
12: work.
11: Today. These clues link together the title of this 2009 comedy smash, Las Vegas, A Baby and Mike Tyson. Was it A, Wedding Crashers, B, I Love You Man, or C, The Hangover?
12: That would be The Hangover.
13: Excellent!
11: Yeah, that's it. What a hilarious movie. Wrong on a lot of levels, but still hilarious.
12: Yes, it was.
11: I know. When Ken Jeong jumps out of the trunk, it is just a riot.
12: Yes,
11: all right, Brian, you have successfully journeyed back to the 2000s. We've got that Evansville Otters prize pack for you. You're going to a game, plus you're going to be in that drawing to win that extra $50 to use at Bossy Field.
12: That is so awesome.
11: All right, and this featured on the soundtrack, it's the Bell Stars. Iko Iko on the Wiki Morning Show.

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1: I'm Amy Adams. Oakland City University officials release another update about those missed paychecks. The FDA is expanding our sunscreen options. And a West Side neighborhood watched as police track down a road rage suspect. For complete stories, go to WIKY.com.
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1: Well, we got some good news. Red Bank Road is now open, but a closure at Rosenberger Avenue south of the Lloyd is expected to begin today, and that work is going to last up to 2 weeks. So enjoy it while you can. See an accident or slow down, call me at Star 104. Amy Adams, WIKY Traffic Watch.
2: Breezy today, mostly sunny, hot, and humid. High temps in the lower 90s. That heat index close to 100 this afternoon with some pockets of higher amounts. Muggy tonight, down to 76. Sunny, hot, and humid on Thursday. Breezy, highs at 94. That heat index will average about 100 during the afternoon. Late storms Thursday night, close down to 71. The best setup for showers and storms will be Friday morning. Generally, the severe weather threats are low. Mostly sunny, cooler on your Friday, high temps in the mid-80s. I'm meteorologist Byron Douglas with weather updates all day from 104.1 WIKY.
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3: Hey, good morning. It is 6:33. Still to come on the Wiki Morning Show. Yeah, we're expecting a visit from Jill Troutfitter from the Evansville Parks Foundation. Music in the Park. You know it's summer when that concert series is back in town. We're going to hear all about it. Their first one is coming up. Where is it? Who's going to be playing? All that good stuff. We also have $75 in the Wiki Word jackpot. Had a big winner last week, and we've got Journey tickets a little bit later on this morning in the culture quiz at 8:20. But right now, it is the Pledge of Allegiance. It is a service of Casey Fuquay State Farm, here to help life go right.

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0: 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It is 6:42, sunshine, hot and humid today, high about 93. Right now it is 75. And, you know, Amy Adams joins us from the Bartley's Paint and Body Shop Traffic Center. Hey there.
1: Hey, good morning.
0: Hey, you know, it's funny because between the Lloyd for You, utility work, I feel like I can't get there.
1: I know.
0: From here, anywhere on the west side. Okay, and this, I think, just, we need to discuss this more than just we have that few seconds in traffic watch at the top and bottom of the hour, because there's some things that are changing with the Lloyd for You. What's going on? This is specifically the west side.
1: Right. Well, start off on a good note.
0: Okay.
1: Red Bank Road is now open.
0: Oops, wait, hit the wrong thing. There we go.
1: Yeah, but it goes downhill from there.
0: Okay.
1: Okay, now that that's open, there's going to be a closure at Rosenberger Avenue sometime today. That's south of the Lloyd. Expect it to begin today, and that phase is going to last up to 2 weeks. And this started yesterday. If you're traveling the Lloyd between Barker Avenue and Wabash Avenue, there are traffic patterns and delays and changes. Traffic patterns will remain one lane each direction on the north side of the Lloyd with crossover at Wabash. Left turns from Lloyd onto southbound and northbound St. Joe will not be permitted, and southbound St. Joe Avenue will be closed from the Lloyd to Ohio Street. And if you want to go a little further west, University Parkway, and I ran into this problem. Eastbound ramps on the south side of the Lloyd are closed.
0: Okay. Any date when that might be reopened?
1: At the end of the month.
0: Okay.
1: Because I go and see someone at Solarbron. So
0: I
1: take the University Parkway, Diamond to the University Parkway, to avoid all that mess on the Lloyd. Then I have to use the westbound lane to get to McDowell Road. But on my way home, I cannot take that eastbound ramp because it's closed.
0: So you got to go the back way.
1: And it's so annoying.
0: I know. Yes. And then there's, you know, there's a bridge closure on Broadway. So you got to, and that's like on the way to Mount Vernon. If you don't want to go on the Lloyd, you go Broadway. And then you've got that where you got, it's just ridiculous.
1: And then I haven't gotten to all the detail yet about the east side part of the Lloyd Expressway, but there's going to be a lot of stuff starting on Monday there.
0: Okay, so here, the good news was is that Red Bank is like, that's reopened?
1: Yeah, Red Bank Road is open.
0: Okay. All right.
1: Yeah, so there you go.
0: Good baby. Luck. I know. It is summer. It is road construction. Just, I guess the operative word today is patience.
1: Yeah, this little extra.
0: I know, a little extra. And that's a hard sell for me. It's tough.
1: Yeah, that's what, see, like I said, you know, we drive in the middle of the night to get to work. Normally no problems, but so when we get out with the real world.
0: I know, it's like, what?
1: Like, oh my gosh.
0: I know. Well, listen, Amy, you're on top of it.
1: I do my best.
0: I know, and we sure appreciate it, all right?
1: You're
0: welcome. It is 6:45 now at WIK. Why?
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0: Good morning. It is 6:48 at WIKY. Still to come on the Wiki Morning Show, we got money in the Wiki Word Jackpot, $75, and the premiere for Toy Story 5 was last night, and there are pictures online of Taylor Swift with her VHS copy of Toy Story, having it autographed by Tom Hanks. How cool is that? Because she's been a fan her whole life. But she was at the premiere last night, and she performed with Randy Newman. Here, give this a listen.

0: 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She got her VHS copy autographed by Tom Hanks and I think Tim Allen as well. How cool is that? I know. She's a fan just like us. It is 6:53 at WIKY. Going to be hot and humid today. High about 93. 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
0: Yeah, it is 6:56. Still to come on the Wiki Morning Show, we got money in the Wiki Word Jackpot, $75. And we are taking care of Dad this Father's Day. It's an awesome, yeah, I can talk, Father's Day package. We got a $75 gift card to Fusion Salon and Spa, a three-month family membership to the YMCA of Southwestern Indiana. And we also have an outing with the Otters. 10 tickets, $250 in Otters bucks to use. 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
1: From the WIKY newsroom, I'm Amy Adams. On Tuesday, Oakland City University officials released another update. This comes after employees filed a lawsuit over lost wages. President Dr. Dempsey says he has received news from its patent investors about their trade platforms, which means the university is getting more than $4 million next week. The Board of Trustees has authorized them to begin selling some of their rental properties. This includes the Oakland City Police Department building and the Deaconess Clinic. Tenants living in homes owned by OCU were sent lease termination notices. They have until July 9th to move out. The FDA is expanding our sunscreen options. ABC's Wayne Cabot reports.
2: It's the first new ultraviolet filter for sunscreen in more than 20 years. New here. It's been around in other countries for years. Now the FDA deems bimotrizinol safe for our skin. ABC News medical contributor Dr. Darian Sutton says the ingredient doesn't absorb into the bloodstream as much as current chemical options.
3: A lot of scientific studies have shown that it can absorb so much that it gets into your blood. And although we have not seen signs of harm in human studies, that can be problematic at high levels.
2: And the new sunscreen lasts longer. Wayne Cabot, ABC News.
1: One person has been arrested for road rage. The call came in just before noon on Monday for a man with a gun in the area of St. Joe Avenue in Michigan. A witness reported a man in a black pickup truck pointed a gun at them in a display of extreme road rage. Police tracked him down at a home on Harmony Way near Modern Day High School. Pepperball guns were used when the man refused to get out of his vehicle. Once he got out, he tried to get away and police used a canine to catch him. No one was hurt other than a minor injury to the driver's leg. Police have not released his name, and once he is released from the hospital, he is facing possible charges of intimidation with a deadly weapon and resisting arrest.
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1: Davis County road crews are going to be out today mowing on Kentucky 144 and Kentucky 1456. I'll get it right. Also, rail mowing on Kentucky 140. You need to watch for those flaggers. See an accident or slow down? 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Amy Adams, WIKY Traffic Watch.
4: Today is shaping up to be the hottest day of the year to date. Highs in the lower 90s, mostly sunny, hot, will be breezy, a stray storm is possible. That heat index will trade near 100 this afternoon, even some isolated higher readings throughout the area. Clear, muggy tonight, lows will dip in the mid-70s. Sunny, hot, and humid on Thursday, breezy. Highs at 94, that heat index near 100, with some isolated higher amounts as far as the heat index is concerned. Scattered storms late Thursday night. Lows will dip to 71. Friday morning, a cold front's going to work on through. Scattered showers and storms early. Mostly sunny, breezy. Cooler, less humid for your Friday. Highs in the mid-80s. Saturday dry, upper 80s, and then showers and storms likely on Sunday. I'm meteorologist Byron Douglas for 104.1 WIKY.
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10: And good morning. It is 7:06. Still to come on the Wiki Morning Show, we have got money in the Wiki Word Jackpot, $75. We'll get to that in just a few minutes. But first, it is the Kids Birthday Club. But our celebrity birthday today, actress Elizabeth Hurley, and also Billy Ray Cyrus's girlfriend. I know. How did he get that lucky? Anyway, yeah, how old is Elizabeth Hurley? We're going to find out. But first,
11: it's the Kids Birthday Club. Yay!
10: All right. Happy birthday to Meredith Seibert of Evansville. Meredith is 13 today. She's a teenager. Oh, my goodness. Happy birthday to Adeline Gibson of Evansville. Adeline is 6 today. And Josie Napers of Celestine, Indiana. Josie is 10 today. All right. So the winner of the Donut Bank Kids Birthday Club for today, got to dig deep, is Meredith Seibert of Evansville.
11: Happy birthday! Yay!
10: Congratulations, Meredith. We've got a gift card for you to enjoy at the Donut Bank. All right. So our celebrity birthday today, actress Elizabeth Hurley. How old is Elizabeth Hurley? If you guess that she's 61, you are correct. And maybe Ed Sheeran wrote this song about Elizabeth Hurley in that paperclip dress from back in the day, The Shape of You. Happy birthday.

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1: 104 FM WIKY. Ed Sheeran in the shape of you on Elizabeth Hurley's 61st birthday. I know. It is going to be hot and humid today with sunshine, a high about 93, but the heat index 96 to 101. And we are going to check in with Byron Douglas in just a bit. But first, we have got some money in the Wiki Word jackpot. I know. 75 bucks. I know, we had a big winner last week. So today's Wiki Word is bath, as in the bath renovators, is the Tri-State's number one choice for your bath refresh. 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All right. So you download the Wiki mobile app. You put it in bath. It is worth 75 bucks. Good luck from WIKY.

104 FM, WIKY Shaboozy, and a bar song. It is 7:14. Gonna be hot and humid. And really haven't a chance to mention this, but Pink, I guess she knocked it out of the park. She was the, hosting the Tony Awards. Here she is.

104 FM WIKY Pink. And what about us? It is 719. Going to be sunny, hot, and humid today with a high about 93, but that heat index 96 to 101. It is currently 76. How is it shaping up as we head through the weekend? We'll check in with meteorologist Byron Douglas coming up.

0: 104 FM WIKY Losing Control with Teddy Swims. It is 7:21, and we do have some sunshine this morning. Kind of nice after yesterday's rainy morning and early afternoon. What's it going to be like? Let's check in with meteorologist Byron Douglas. Hey, Byron.
1: Good morning, Diane. How are you?
0: Hey, before we get to anything, how about them White Sox? Good for you.
1: Yes, they've been playing pretty good. I can't believe they're kind of nudging above 500. It's been a shocking so far.
0: Hey, no, they rebuild. It looks like it's working. Anyway, it's going to be hot. It's going to be humid.
1: Yeah, we hit 90 for the first time this year. Yesterday, on Tuesday, we rolled it up to 91. 93 today. The heat index, a little hotter. We'll stretch really kind of averaging about 100, 101, especially in those afternoon hours between 1 and 4 p.m. A stray storm is possible, and then a breeze does help at 15 to 20. Muggy tonight, mid-70s, and then tomorrow a few clouds early, otherwise sunny, hot, and humid. Winds gusting 20 to 25, up to 94. That heat index kind of a range of 100 to 103, and then that's it.

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9: It is 7:25 still to come on the Wiki Morning Show. We got money in the Wiki Word jackpot. Had a big winner last week, so we're working a new jackpot, $75. Amy's got the latest out of the newsroom. She's got an eye on traffic as well. It's all coming up. Stay right there on the Wiki Morning Show.

0: 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Here's what's trending in the WIKY newsroom.
1: I'm Amy Adams. A drunk driver's facing multiple charges following a crash. A woman accused of faking cancer made her first court appearance. And the River Kitty Cat Cafe is celebrating a big milestone. For complete stories, go to WIKY.com.
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1: North Green River Road will be closed today between Ruston Lane and Hornby Lane for ditch work. This is going to happen from 8 until 2. If you do see an accident or slow down, call me at Star 104. Amy Adams, WIKY Traffic Watch.
2: Breezy today, mostly sunny, hot, and humid. High temps in the lower 90s. That heat index close to 100 this afternoon with some pockets of higher amounts. Muggy tonight, down to 76. Sunny, hot, and humid on Thursday. Breezy, highs at 94. That heat index will average about 100 during the afternoon. Late storms Thursday night, lows down to 71. The best setup for showers and storms will be Friday morning. Generally, the severe weather threats are low. Mostly sunny, cooler on your Friday. High temps in the mid-80s. I'm meteorologist Byron Douglas with weather updates all day from 104.1 WIKY.
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12: Hey, good morning. It is 7:33. Still to come on the Wiki Morning Show. We got money in the Wiki Word jackpot. $75. I know we had a big winner last week, but, you know, you got to start somewhere. Music in the Park returns. Yeah, you know it's summer when Music in the Park, thanks to the Evansville Parks Foundation, Jill Troutfitter, she'll be by after 8:30 to tell us all about that. It's all coming up, and the culture quiz as well.

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0: 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Yeah, we'll be giving away Journey tickets in the Culture Quiz. Coming up at 8:20, not only will you win tickets to the show, which is coming next week, you will also be entered into that drawing for six-row floor seats, all right? So, yeah, we'll have a good question for you. We'll do that 8:20. And yesterday morning, I was talking about, there's a new sleep study out that says, yeah, your health, you know, depends on how, you know, your sleep position. Back sleepers, side sleepers, and I was talking about I'm going to a sleep doctor at the beginning of July because I've been having some sleep issues. And anyway, I was talking about I bought a purple mattress, which I love, but the pillows, the purple pillows, I've been having some issues with. And so I was like, you know, can you help me out? Maybe, you know, point me in the direction of a really good pillow, because I am of the opinion that good pillows are really, really hard to find. And you guys, I'm telling you what, you do your research.
1: Hi, Diane. This is Nancy Schultz. And I was in my car yesterday when you were asking about the bed pillow.
0: Oh, yeah.
1: And I looked at it this morning. I had the same problem with you. I never could find a good pillow. The bad thing is I got it at Bed Bath & Beyond, and I got several of them before they closed. But I looked on the website. It's Therapeutic, and they didn't have the one that I like. So I Googled it, and I found one at Costco. It says online only.
0: Okay.
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0: Okay.
1: And it's a pillow that has a curve on the one side.
0: Okay.
1: That way if you want to sleep on the side or something, but I tell you why, it made a big difference. I never found another pillow like this.
0: I'll give it a try. 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
0: Hey, good morning. It is a sunny 747. We are going to have a sunny, hot, and humid day today. Highs in the lower 90s, but with that humidity, it'll feel like the upper 90s. It is 76. We've got money in the Wiki Word jackpot. That's about 15 minutes away. 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

0: 104 FM WYKY, Bill Medley, Jennifer Warrens. I've had the time of my life, of course, from Dirty Dancing. It is going to be sunny, hot, and humid today with a high about 93. It is 78, but please make sure you stay hydrated because with the humidity, it's going to feel like almost 100 today. And our big garage sale, yeah. Mary is going to be at Mary's house on the east side. We're not going to give you the address until we're actually there, but it's June 20th. We're going to be there all morning. We're going to broadcast the Wiki Morning Show live from Mary's driveway and shaping up to be a good one. We talked to her last week and she's got, I think about like, you know, her whole family, a lot of people in the neighborhood are going to be participating, but that's June 20th. And then Father's Day is the next day. That is June 21st. And here I digress. See, going into Father's Day, we are taking care of Dad this Father's Day. You know, we always talk about moms. We want to make sure that dads get the love as well. We've got a chance for you to win that awesome Father's Day prize pack. Now, included in this is a $75 gift card to Fusion Salon and Spa. A little pampering for Dad. That's okay. We've got a 3-month family membership to the YMCA of Southwestern Indiana. And we also have an outing with the Evansville Otters, a little baseball at Bossy Field, 10 tickets to a home game, and $250 in Otters bucks. You can use those on concessions, no beer, concessions or merchandise. Here's how you enter, okay? Text the word DAD, D-A-D, to 82474. That prize package is worth over $600. Get your dad in on this, and good luck from WIKY.
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1: This morning's news is brought to you by Hyundai of Evansville from the WIKY newsroom. I'm Amy Adams. On Monday, officers were dispatched to the intersection of Claremont and Teacouple Avenue for an accident. A witness told police that someone at the scene was drunk and that another person was trapped in her car. Several people say they watched Thomas Dew speed through a stop sign, hitting the other vehicle, and then tried to run away before being held down by witnesses. During a sobriety test, Dew told police he had no idea what happened and then stated, "Take me to jail and I'm on your side." Well, he was taken to jail and he is facing multiple charges. An Illinois woman accused of faking cancer made her first court appearance yesterday. In 2025, students and staff at a Fairfield grade school held a fundraiser for Stacy Robbins' cancer treatments. A GoFundMe was also created. Charges were filed a year later after it was discovered that she did not have cancer. Court records show Robbins and her attorney acknowledge she's seen a list of all the alleged victims and the amount of money she's accused of taking. Her hearing is set for July 28th. A downtown coffee shop is celebrating a big milestone. The River Kitty Cat Cafe has helped 2,000 cats find their forever home. The cafe serves as a satellite location for the Vandenberg Humane Society. VHS CEO Kendall Paul says the impact goes far beyond the numbers, meaning that those 2,000 cats' lives were saved. Visitors can enjoy coffee, wine, beer, and treats in the main cafe or pay a small fee to hang out with roughly 20 adoptable free roaming cats. 100% of the cafe's proceeds fund the life-saving work of the Vandenberg Humane Society.
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1: Red Bank Road is now open, but a closure at Rosenberger Avenue south of Lloyd is going to begin today, and it's going to be that way for the next couple of weeks. See an accident or slow down? Call me at Star 104. Amy Adams, WIKY Traffic Watch.
2: Today is shaping up to be the hottest day of the year to date. Highs in the lower 90s, mostly sunny, hot, will be breezy, a stray storm is possible. That heat index will trade near 100 this afternoon, even some isolated higher readings throughout the area. Clear, muggy tonight, lows will dip in the mid-70s. Sunny, hot, and humid on Thursday, breezy. Highs at 94, that heat index near 100, with some isolated higher amounts as far as the heat index is concerned. Scattered storms late Thursday night. Lows will dip to 71. Friday morning, a cold front's going to work on through. Scattered showers and storms early. Mostly sunny, breezy. Cooler, less humid for your Friday. Highs in the mid-80s. Saturday dry, upper 80s, and then showers and storms likely on Sunday. I'm meteorologist Byron Douglas for 104.1 WIKY.
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10: Hey, good morning. 8:04. Still to come on the Wiki Morning Show. We had a little bit of money in the Wiki Word Jackpot. $75. Big winner, Diane Brown of Evansville. She walked away with $850. You know, you got to start somewhere. And we've got journey tickets for you in the culture quiz. Yeah, you're going to win tickets to the show coming up next week at the Ford Center, but then one lucky winner into the drawing to win six row floor seats. That is all coming up before 8:30. Stick around.

104 FM WIKY Lord and Royals. It is 8:08. It's going to be a hot one today. Yeah. As Glenn Fry says, the heat is on. Yes, it is going to be a hot 93 with that heat index, 96 to 101. Right now it is sunny and 78. And yes, it is the Wiki Word. We did have a big winner last week. So we are working on a new jackpot, $75. I know. So you download the Wiki mobile app. That's free to do. And the mobile app is good for everything. 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So you put in today's Wiki word, bath, B-A-T-H, as in the bath renovators. 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All right, bath, B-A-T-H. It is worth $75 in the Wiki word jackpot. Good luck from W-I-K-Y.

0: 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It is 8:12. Going to be hot and humid today. Sunny, highs in the lower 90s. Right now it is 78, and this is happening in Canada. A woman was woken up in the middle of the night by a 12-year-old neighbor who needed help. I guess his dad was unresponsive, so he ran around into the neighborhood looking for help. Listen to this.
1: Saturday at 3 in the morning, and my doorbell goes. He was so brave being able to go door to door to get help for his dad, and that he saved his dad. And we sprint, run into his house, and his dad is on the floor, unresponsive. I like to think if my daughter was in that,
2: somebody would be there to do the same.
1: We kept going, kept going. Paramedics ran in. One of them knelt down with me, said, "I'm taking over."
0: Yeah, and the good news is the dad is recovering. He had a heart attack. So quick thinking by his 12-year-old son. Man, scary stuff, but a happy ending.

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Pour some sugar on me. It is 8:18. We are going to play the culture quiz journey tickets after Dua Lipa.

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1: It's the Tri-State's favorite question and answer game, the Culture Quiz. Presented by Sterling United Federal Credit Union with Dennis John Bailey and Diane Douglas.
0: Why, thank you so much today in the Culture Quiz. Fabulous prizes chosen especially for you. We've got a pair of tickets to see Journey on the Final Frontier Tour at the Ford Center. That show June 17th. And then one Culture Quiz winner from this week is going to get upgraded to 6-row floor seats. I know. Yesterday's question in the Culture Quiz, on average, you do it about 200 times a year, and that would be clip your fingernails. So Jason, our winner yesterday. So here is today's Culture Quiz question. Listen carefully, please. According to a recent poll, nearly 7 in 10 men think this will be in heaven. What? All right. Recent poll finds nearly 7 in 10 men think this will be in heaven. What? 812-451-2104. First one in with the answer we're looking for. You win those Journey tickets and the Culture Quiz. Brinker's Jewelers Tudor time is 822.
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7: Hey, good morning. It is 8:25. In the culture quiz, according to a recent poll, nearly 7 in 10 men think this will be in heaven. What's your answer?
8: Is it beer?
7: Beer. That is a fantastic guess. I wish that was the answer, but that's not it. Hi, WIKY, what's your guess?
9: Is it fishing?
7: Fishing. Great guess, but that's not it. 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
8: Their pet.
7: Oh, their pet. Great guess, but that's not it. All right. According to a recent poll, nearly 7 in 10 men think this will be in heaven. What are we asking? 812-451-2104. Good luck from WIKY.

0: 104 FM, WIKY, Taylor and Posty, Fortnite. It is 8:30 in the culture quiz. According to a recent poll, nearly 7 in 10 men think this will be in heaven. What? Well, we have a winner. Kim knows the answer. She's going to give it to you coming up on WIKY.
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2: I'm Amy Adams. Oakland City University officials released another update about those missed paychecks. The River Kitty Cat Cafe is celebrating a big milestone, and a West Side neighborhood watched as police tracked down a road rage suspect. For complete stories, go to WIKY.com.
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2: North Green River Road will be closed between Ruston Lane and Hornby Lane until 2 o'clock today for road work. 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Amy Adams, WIKY Traffic Watch.
3: Breezy today, mostly sunny, hot, and humid. High temps in the lower 90s. That heat index close to 100 this afternoon with some pockets of higher amounts. Muggy tonight, down to 76. Sunny, hot, and humid on Thursday. Breezy. Highs at 94. That heat index will average about 100 during the afternoon. Late storms Thursday night. Lows down to 71. The best setup for showers and storms will be Friday morning. Generally, the severe weather threats are low. Mostly sunny. Cooler on your Friday. High temps in the mid-80s. I'm meteorologist Byron Douglas with weather updates all day from 104.1 WIKY.
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0: Hey, good morning. It is 8:34. Still to come on the Wiki Morning Show, we've got money and the Wiki Word Jackpot. But first, we have a winner in the culture quiz. Who is this?
11: Kim Payton.
0: Hey, Kim. How are you?
11: I'm doing great. How are you doing?
0: Good.
11: Doing
0: Where great. Are you today?
11: I'm at Thornton's going to get me some caffeine.
0: All right. All right. Here is today's culture quiz question. According to a recent poll, nearly 7 in 10 men think this will be in heaven. What?
11: Sports.
0: Yes. Professional sports. I know. I know we're getting ready to have the World Cup start, I think, tomorrow. And most people don't really care about that. but they care about baseball. And then, of course, the NFL will be getting underway coming in July with training camp. Kim, congratulations. We've got a pair of tickets for you to go see Journey on the Final Frontier Tour coming to the Ford Center June 17th. But that's not all. You are entered into that drawing to win those six-row floor seats.
12: Oh, thank you. You're the best. You are the best.

0: 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Any way you want it, they will be at the Ford Center. The Final Frontier Tour, the 17th of June. We got another pair of tickets tomorrow in the Culture Quiz. And joining me, we haven't seen her in a while, and it's a sure sign of summer from the Evansville Parks Foundation. It's Jill Trautvetter. Hello.
1: Good morning. Thanks for having me back.
0: Absolutely. I know. It's always a sure sign of summer when you come in to talk about music in the park. How many years?
1: This is our 10th year, Diane.
0: Get out.
1: I know. It's gone by so fast. So we are having our first concert tomorrow night. We have a really great lineup this year. We have some new parks this year. We have our tried and true sponsors are back. So Diamond Valley Federal Credit Union is our title sponsor. Burger Wren Group is our half pot sponsor. So we're going to do a half pot at every event again this year. We also have the Evansville Vandenberg Public Library as our entertainment sponsor. Plus, we have several other sponsors. Some of them will be showcased at each event. You can win prizes, play games, listen to live music. We, of course, have the food trucks.
0: Okay.
1: And tomorrow night, our first concert of this series kicks off at Franklin Street Library Park at 6 p.m.
0: That is a fantastic park.
1: Lots right of there, shade, yes.
0: At the Carnegie Library.
1: Yep.
0: Of course, the Evansville Public Library involved in this year. That's awesome. And
1: yes.
0: What's the group?
1: And the group this week is Haywire, and they are a band that have a huge following. We've had them for several years. They're a great West Side band. We love to kick off the series with them, and mm-hmm. they really get the crowd hyped up. Plus, Franklin Street has a lot of great shade, so I know it's supposed to be hot tomorrow night, but, you know, bring your coolers, bring your lawn chairs, purchase food from the food trucks, get in the shade. It'll be a great time.
0: And it's free. It's a family-friendly event. Plenty of shade, like you said. Bring your lawn chairs, a cooler, no glass bottles.
1: Right.
0: That's
1: and pets on leash.
0: Pets on leash. But you know what? If it's going to be that hot,
1: yeah,
0: leave your pet at home in the air conditioning. Just a little PSA. But yeah, Haywire, Franklin Street Library Park. Now, that's tomorrow, June
1: right.
0: 11th. What, we've got five more dates.
1: Yeah,
0: give
1: we
0: me
1: have
0: a rundown.
1: Six, yeah, so we have six concerts again this year. So the first one's tomorrow night. Then we have June 25th at Aiken Park. Now, all of these are on Thursday nights. They're all from 6 to 8 p.m. Then the two in July are July 9th at Garvin Park, which is going to be right next to the new playground.
0: Mm-hmm.
1: And
0: okay.
1: July 23rd will be at Iglehart Park, which is the old Lloyd Pool location. We've
0: That's
1: never
0: new,
1: done.
0: Okay.
1: Yeah, that, we've never
0: new.
1: Done that one before.
0: Mm-hmm.
1: And then we have two in August. August the 6th is at Van Park, another great park with lots and lots of shade. And August 20th will be at Wesselman Park near their new playground.
0: Oh, so you've got some new...
1: Yeah.
0: New, oh, okay. Highlighting,
1: new sites, right.
0: Highlighting some of the new things. Now, Aiken Park, is there swimming involved in that?
1: Aiken does not have a pool. Aiken
0: okay.
1: is one of the oldest parks. It's kind of by the old Rock Bar, for those who have been in Evansville a long time,
0: oh,
1: on Kentucky,
0: Kentucky
1: Avenue. Yeah. that is a really beautiful old park. Again, we try to pick parks with lots of shade. A couple of them, like Iglehart, they don't have a ton of mature trees. We're going to work that out, but... most of them have a playground, not all of them.
0: Mm-hmm.
1: We're not doing any of the pools this year because we wanted to incorporate some new locations
0: okay.
1: and we just can't fit them all in.
0: Well, you know.
1: So we rotate them through.
0: That's the problem when you have so many parks to choose from. It's a big problem, a good problem to have. All right, so tomorrow night, Franklin Street Library Park, Haywire again. 6 to 8, who are your sponsors again?
1: Diamond Valley Federal Credit Union, Burger Wren Group is the half pot sponsor, and the Evansville Vandenberg Public Library is our entertainment sponsor for the series.
0: All right, it's Music in the Park, 10th year.
1: 10th anniversary.
0: I know.
1: We're excited.
0: It's going to be a great summer. Jill Trautvetter with the Evansville Parks Foundation. We will see you in a few weeks.
1: Yep, we'll
0: All
1: be
0: right.
1: back.
0: All right. It is 8:42 now at WIKY.
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0: Good morning. Recapping our culture quiz, according to a recent poll, nearly 7 in 10 men think this will be in heaven. Professional sports was the answer, I know. We'll have another great question for you tomorrow morning at 8:20 and another pair of tickets to see Journey.

0: 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It is 8:50. It's going to be warm. It's going to be hot. It's going to be humid. Let's get the details from meteorologist Byron Douglas. Good morning, Byron.
1: Good morning, Diane. How are you?
0: Hey, before we get to anything, how about them White Sox? Good for you.
1: Yes, they've been playing pretty good. I can't believe they're kind of nudging above 500. It's been a shocking so far.
0: Hey, no, they rebuild. It looks like it's working. Anyway, it's going to be hot. It's going to be humid.
1: Yeah, we hit 90 for the first time this year. Yesterday, on Tuesday, we rolled it up to 91. 93 today. The heat index, a little hotter. We'll stretch fairly, kind of averaging about 100, 101, especially in those afternoon hours between 1 and 4 p.m. A stray storm is possible. Then a breeze does help at 15 to 20. Muggy tonight, mid-70s. And then tomorrow, a few clouds early, otherwise sunny, hot, and humid. Winds gusting 20 to 25, up to 94. That heat index, kind of a range of 100 to 103. And then that's it. We'll have relief Friday. A few spotty showers and storms early. Otherwise breezy. Highs will be in the mid-80s as we go through Friday with lower humidity in tow.
0: And then as we head into next week, is that going to stay?
1: Yeah, it's going to be cooler. I mean, overall, Saturday at 87, showers and storms a good bet. 70% chance of showers and storms on Sunday. We'll have to watch those severe weather threats at 83. But Monday, Diane, temps will sink into the upper 70s, but we'll have chances for rain.
0: Sunshine in 80 now at WIKY.
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0: It is 8:54, and from Olivia Dean, some Boston Nova. This is her latest. It's called So Easy to Fall in Love on the Wiki Morning Show.

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2: Today is shaping up to be the hottest day of the year to date. Highs in the lower 90s, mostly sunny, hot. Will be breezy, a stray storm is possible. That heat index will trade near 100 this afternoon, even some isolated higher readings throughout the area. Clear, muggy tonight. Lows will dip in the mid-70s. Sunny, hot, and humid on Thursday. Breezy. Highs at 94. That heat index near 100, with some isolated higher amounts as far as the heat index is concerned. Scattered storms late Thursday night. Lows will dip to 71. Friday morning, a cold front's going to work on through. Scattered showers and storms early. Mostly sunny, breezy. Cooler, less humid for your Friday. Highs in the mid-80s. Saturday dry, upper 80s, and then showers and storms likely on Sunday. I'm meteorologist Byron Douglas for 104.1 WIKY.
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104 FM, WIKY. You'll hear that song at the Ford Center. Journey and Separate Ways. Got another pair of tickets for you tomorrow morning in the Culture Quiz at 8:20. We got some money in the WikiWord jackpot for you, $75. Yeah, big winner last week, so we're starting a new jackpot. Yeah, it's getting up there. Well, getting respectable. All right, so you download the Wiki mobile app. You put in today's WikiWord, bath, B-A-T-H. 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It is worth $75. 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

0: 104 FM, WIKY, Katy Perry and Teenage Dreams. And yeah, they announced the new Artemis crew. And shocking, Katy Perry is not one of them. You know, she, according to Katy, she's an astronaut. It is going to be a hot one today. Lots of sunshine, high about 93. Humid, though, that heat index 96 to 101. It is already 81. And I've had several calls about the Journey concert at the Ford Center, near sellout. So, yeah, we're lucky that we've got those tickets to give to you the rest of the week. Yeah, the culture quiz again tomorrow at 8:20. We've got another pair of tickets for you to see Journey, the final Frontier Tour at the Ford Center. That show, June 17th, so it's coming up. And then one culture quiz winner this week, you're going to get upgraded to those six-row floor seats. So good luck. Another pair tomorrow in the culture quiz at 8:20. Brinker's Jewelers Tudor time is 9:31.
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15: Mostly sunny, hot, and humid this afternoon. A chance for a thunderstorm, a high of 93, afternoon heat index up to 101 degrees. Overnight, mostly clear and muggy, a low 76. Thursday, sunny, hot, and humid once again with a heat index reaching 103. And Friday, scattered showers and thunderstorms early, then becoming mostly sunny and cooler with a high of 85.

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1: They say the holy water's watered down, and this town's lost its faith. Our colors will fade eventually, so if our time is running out, day after day, we'll make the mundane a masterpiece. Oh my, my, oh my, my love, I take one look at you, you're taking me out.

0: Oh, the bubbly Colby Calais on 104 FM WIKY. I try to stay that way. I'm Amy Adams. We are taking care of your dad for Father's Day. We are. Leave it up to us. You have a chance to win an awesome Father's Day prize package. This includes some great things: a $75 gift card to Fusion Salon and Spa, a 3-month family membership to the YMCA of Southwestern Indiana. And take the kids to the pool that way. An outing with the Evansville Otters. This includes 10 tickets to a home game and $250 in Otters bucks. You can spend that on hot dogs and Cracker Jacks and popcorn and all that, you know, at the concessions, or merchandise. Get you an Otters t-shirt or a hat. Yeah. Just text the word DAD, D-A-D, to 82474. And the prize package is worth over $600.
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0: 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You ready? 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
20: WIKY, Tri-State weather.
0: Mostly sunny, hot, and humid this afternoon. A chance for a thunderstorm, a high of 93, afternoon heat index up to 101 degrees. Overnight, mostly clear and muggy, a low 76. Thursday, sunny, hot, and humid once again with a heat index reaching 103. And Friday, scattered showers and thunderstorms early, then becoming mostly sunny and cooler with a high of 85.

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I'm Amy Adams. 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

0: Shivers, Ed Sheeran on WIKY. That's unlikely today. You know, if you go outside, the heat index is going to be over 100 degrees, so be careful. I'm Amy Adams. 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

104 FM WIKY. Make sure that you are good today in this heat. The heat index could reach 101 degrees tomorrow. The heat index could reach 103. 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

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And we've got tickets to the Evansville Otters baseball at Bossy Field and maybe a few extra bucks in your pocket. In the Culture Quiz at 8:20, another pair of tickets to see Journey, the Final Frontier Tour coming to the Ford Center. 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

0: 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The heat index could reach up to 101 today, more with the forecast. 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I'm Amy Adams, and the American Red Cross, they need your blood. 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Or platelets, or both, whatever you want to do. 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Now, today, you can donate until 3 o'clock at Bally's in Evansville. 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
1: 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On Monday, officers were dispatched to the intersection of Claremont and Teacouple Avenue for an accident. A witness told police that someone at the scene was drunk and that another person was trapped in her car. Several people say they watched Thomas Dew speed through a stop sign, hitting the other vehicle, and then tried to run away before being held down by witnesses. During a sobriety test, Dew told police he had no idea what happened and then stated, "Take me to jail and I'm on your side." Well, he was taken to jail and he is facing multiple charges. An Illinois woman accused of faking cancer made her first court appearance yesterday. In 2025, students and staff at a Fairfield grade school held a fundraiser for Stacy Robbins' cancer treatments. A GoFundMe was also created. Charges were filed a year later after it was discovered that she did not have cancer. Court records show Robbins and her attorney acknowledge she's seen a list of all the alleged victims and the amount of money she's accused of taking. Her hearing is set for July 28th. A downtown coffee shop is celebrating a big milestone. The River Kitty Cat Cafe has helped 2,000 cats find their forever home. The cafe serves as a satellite location for the Vandenberg Humane Society. VHS CEO Kendall Paul says the impact goes far beyond the numbers, meaning that those 2,000 cats' lives were saved. Visitors can enjoy coffee, wine, beer, and treats in the main cafe or pay a small fee to hang out with roughly 20 adoptable free roaming cats.
11: 100%. ABC News. I'm Chuck Sievertson. The U.S. and Iran trading air attacks after President Trump ordered a response to the downing of a U.S. Army helicopter, telling reporters at the White House the U.S. will attack Iran again today.
12: Well, we're going to be attacking them and attacking them very hard.
13: You're resuming bombing?
12: Well, we are. Based on the helicopter, I guess we have the right to do this.
11: The U.S. says all Iranian missiles aimed at U.S. military bases were shot down. Hopes for a reduction in interest rates may be dashed with this morning's latest consumer price index. In the 12 months leading up to May, consumer prices, with food and energy included, rose 4.2%. ABC's Jim Ryan.
14: Moody's Analytics says the average American household has pumped an extra $510 into the family car since the start of the Iran war.
11: U.S. oil prices have been rising today. Microsoft co-founder Bill Gates voluntarily appeared for an interview today with the House committee investigating Jeffrey Epstein. This is ABC News.
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14: From ABC News, Wall Street Now. A sell-off of AI-related shares, renewed concern about the war in the Persian Gulf, and rising inflation have conspired to drive down stocks. The Dow headed into the midday 565 points lower. The S&P surrendered 0.9% this morning, the NASDAQ 1.2%. The latest figures from the Labor Department are bolstering inflation worries. The Consumer Price Index for May rose 4.2% year-over-year, the highest reading since April of 2023, driven largely by gas and grocery prices. Sales may have declined at restaurant chain Cracker Barrel in the last quarter, but the company was able to cut costs more. That helped to drive it to a surprise profit, nearly $43 million in the last 3 months. Changes are coming to Snapchat. The youngest users of that social media site, those 13 to 15 years old, will be able to share short-form videos in Snapchat's Spotlight feature, but only with mutually accepted friends, not strangers. Jim Ryan, ABC News.
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0: Fans in the Air tonight on 104 FM WIKY, because we have a lot of heat in the air today. I haven't heard anyone blame the corn this year so far. You know, when they have the fog and it's hot. We don't have fog right now, but it's called corn fog. I think that's a made-up thing, because I haven't heard it yet this year. I'm Amy Adams. Make sure you play the culture quiz at 8:20 tomorrow morning, and you can win tickets to see Journey on the Final Frontier Tour. They're going to be at the Ford Center 1 week from today, and one culture quiz winner from this week will get upgraded to sixth row floor seats.
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Thank you for listening while you work. Justin Timberlake still to come right now. It's Nikki Yore and Sunroof on 104 FM WIKY.

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2: Mostly sunny, hot, and humid this afternoon. A chance for a thunderstorm, a high of 93, afternoon heat index up to 101 degrees. Overnight, mostly clear and muggy, a low 76. Thursday, sunny, hot, and humid once again with a heat index reaching 103. And Friday, scattered showers and thunderstorms early, then becoming mostly sunny and cooler with a high of 85.

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0: Cody and the Blowfish, only want to be with you on WIKY. 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
0: Mostly sunny, hot, and humid this afternoon. A chance for a thunderstorm, a high of 93. Afternoon heat index up to 101 degrees. Overnight, mostly clear and muggy, a low 76. Thursday, sunny, hot, and humid once again with a heat index reaching 103. And Friday, scattered showers and thunderstorms early, then becoming mostly sunny and cooler with a high of 85.

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0: If I could turn back time on 104 FM WIKY. What is she, like 80 years old now? 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
1: Thursday morning on the Wiki Morning Show, we're going to take a journey back to the 2000s. 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

104 FM, WIKY, Diane Brown of Evansville is our latest WikiWord jackpot winner. She picked up $850. You could be next. $75 in the jackpot right now. The word on the way at around

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0: Imagine Dragons and Demons. Well, I'm out of here. You can catch me tomorrow morning. Have a great rest of your afternoon. Stay cool, stay hydrated, and all that good stuff. The Wiki Word, $75 in the jackpot today, and it's coming up at around 10 after the hour.
1: 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And this year is the 35th anniversary of the festival. Some of the best blues musicians in the world will be performing. 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For festival schedule and information, go to our website, WIKY.com.
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11: In the WIKY newsroom, I'm Bob Hart. On Monday, officers were dispatched to the intersection of Claremont and Coppell Avenue for an accident with injuries. A witness told police that someone at the scene was drunk and that another person was trapped in her car. Several people say they watched Thomas Doe speed through a stop sign, hitting the other vehicle, and then tried to run away before being held down by witnesses. During a sobriety test, Doe told police that he had no idea what happened and then stated, "Take me to jail and I'm on your side." He's facing multiple charges. A repeat animal abuser received an updated prison sentence yesterday for a probation violation. Shayna Burko was already sentenced to 4 years in prison, where she pleaded guilty but mentally ill. Burko has been arrested multiple times in the past 8 years with animal neglect charges in both Warrick and Vandenberg counties. She'll serve an additional 2 years in prison for a total of 6 years behind bars. A downtown coffee shop is celebrating a big milestone. The River Kitty Cat Cafe has helped over 2,000 cats find their forever home. The cafe serves as a satellite location for the Vandenberg Humane Society. VHS CEO Kendall Paul says the impact goes far beyond the numbers, meaning that those 2,000 cats' lives were saved. Visitors can enjoy coffee, wine, beer, and treats in the main cafe, or pay a small fee to hang out with roughly 20 adoptable free-roaming cats. 100% of the cafe's proceeds fund the life-saving work of the Vandenberg Humane Society. Get extra news on demand at WIKY.com. 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
2: Our first heat wave of the year continues. I'll have new details plus some storms in the first alert forecast next. 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
4: Well, Jeff, it's air you can wear out there.
2: Boy, it is. It's 91 outside right now. That was our high yesterday, and we might sneak up another degree or two. Of course, with the air you can wear, you got a lot of humidity, and that makes it feel like about 100 out there right now. It's a bona fide heat wave. How about that?
4: Well, is it going to last, or we got a cool down on the way?
2: Yeah, it'll last one more day. We could actually sneak up to about 94 tomorrow, which would be the hottest day of the year so far. We have some thunderstorms coming in late Thursday night, and that should knock the heat back down then for the weekend, back into the 80s.
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Tuesday morning on the Wiki Morning Show, we're going to take a journey back to the 2000s. 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And we've got tickets to the Evansville Otters baseball at Bossy Field and maybe a few extra bucks in your pocket. In the Culture Quiz at 8:20, another pair of tickets to see Journey, the Final Frontier Tour coming to the Ford Center. 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I thought

levitating. It'd be fantastic if we could levitate or teleport wherever we needed to go. 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

0: 104 FM, WIKYZ, Maren Morrison, Gray in the middle. Brian Medcalf with you this afternoon. We're taking care of Dad this Father's Day with a chance to win an awesome Father's Day prize package. That includes that $75 gift card to Fusion Salon and Spa. Now, I know what you're thinking. Isn't that a gift for Mom? Well, it could be for Dad, too. Dad can relax as well. Let him relax, okay? A 3-month family membership to the YMCA of Southwestern Indiana. An outing with the Evansville Otters, including 10 tickets to a home game and $250 in Otters bucks to use on concessions or merch. That excludes brewskis, still, by the way. Text the word DAD to 82474 to enter. It's a prize package worth over $600. Pretty sweet for Dad, don't you think? News with Bob Hart on the way and your forecast with Jeff Lyons next on WIKY.
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12: In the WIKY newsroom, I'm Bob Hart. Yesterday, Oakland City University officials released another update. This comes after employees filed a lawsuit over lost wages. President Dr. Dempsey says he has received news from its patent investors about their trade platforms, which means OCU is getting more than $4 million next week. The Board of Trustees has authorized them to begin selling some of their rental properties. This includes the Oakland City Police Department building and the Deaconess Clinic. Tenants living in homes owned by OCU sent lease termination notices. They have until July the 9th to move out. On Monday, officers were dispatched to the intersection of Claremont and Coppell Avenue for an accident with injuries. A witness told police that someone at the scene was drunk and that another person was trapped in her car. Several people say they watched Thomas Doe speed through a stop sign, hitting the other vehicle, and then tried to run away before being held down by witnesses. During a sobriety test, Doe told police that he had no idea what happened and then stated, "Take me to jail and I'm on your side." He's facing multiple charges. And finally, a repeat animal abuser received an updated prison sentence yesterday for a probation violation. Shayna Burko was already sentenced to 4 years in prison, where she pleaded guilty but mentally ill. Burko has been arrested multiple times in the past 8 years with animal neglect charges in both Warwick and Vandenberg counties. She'll serve an additional 2 years in prison for a total of 6 years behind bars. Get extra news on demand at WIKY.com. 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
14: Partly cloudy and warm overnight, a low of 75. Hot and humid again Thursday, a high of 92. Heat index up to 105. Then some late thunderstorms Thursday night to cool us down 72. Friday, early rain, then clearing with a high of 85. I'm Chief Meteorologist Jeff Lyons with your 14 First Alert forecast on 104 FM WIKY.
0: We're under mostly cloudy skies and 90 with a heat index at 101. 403, good afternoon. 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

0: 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That's Highway 41 and Ruffian Way. 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
7: Our first heat wave of the year continues. I'll have new details plus some storms in the First Alert forecast next, right here on 104 FM WIKY.
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7: Partly cloudy and warm overnight, a low of 75. Hot and humid again Thursday, a high of 92. Heat index up to 105. Then some late thunderstorms Thursday night to cool us down 72. Friday, early rain, then clearing with a high of 85. I'm Chief Meteorologist Jeff Lyons with your 14 First Alert forecast on 104 FM WIKY.
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0: Yeah.
1: They are actually off 41 now. They're over on the street in front of the gas station.
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At the 250th anniversary of America, fireworks in the Ohio. 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
12: In the WIKY newsroom, I'm Bob Hart. An Illinois woman accused of faking cancer made her first court appearance yesterday. Back in 2025, students and staff at a Fairfield grade school held a fundraiser for Stacy Robbins cancer treatments. A GoFundMe page was also created. Charges were filed a year later after it was discovered that she didn't have cancer. Court records show that Robbins and her attorney acknowledged she had seen a list of all the alleged victims and the amounts of money she's accused of taking. Her preliminary hearing is set for July 28th. One person, that is, has been arrested for road rage. That call came in just before noon on Monday for a man with a gun in the area of St. Joe Avenue in Michigan. A witness reported a man in a black pickup truck pointed a gun at them in a display of extreme road rage. Police tracked him down to a home on Harmony Way near Mater Day High School. Pepperball guns were used when the man refused to get out of the vehicle. Once he got out, he tried to get away, and police used a canine to catch him. No one was hurt other than a minor injury to the driver's leg. Police have not released his name. Once he is released from the hospital, he's facing possible charges of intimidation with a deadly weapon and resisting arrest. A downtown coffee shop is celebrating a big milestone. The River Kitty Cat Cafe has helped over 2,000 cats find their forever home. The cafe serves as a satellite location for the Vandenberg Humane Society. VHS CEO Kendall Paul says the impact goes far beyond the numbers, meaning that those 2,000 cats' lives were saved. Visitors can enjoy coffee, wine, beer, and treats in the main cafe, or pay a small fee to hang out with roughly 20 adoptable free-roaming cats. 100% of the cafe's proceeds fund the life-saving work of the Vandenberg Humane Society. Get extra news on demand at WIKY.com. 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
13: WIKY Tri-State Weather.
14: Partly cloudy and warm overnight, a low of 75. Hot and humid again Thursday, a high of 92. Heat index up to 105. Then some late thunderstorms Thursday night to cool us down 72. Friday, early rain, then clearing with a high of 85. I'm Chief Meteorologist Jeff Lyons with your 14 First Alert forecast on 104 FM WIKY.
15: Got a mix of sun and clouds and 90 in Evansville. 5:04. Good afternoon, Brian Metcalf in for Aaron Santini with you in the drive home. 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

late eventually. So if our time is running out, day after day, we'll make the mundane a masterpiece. Oh my, my, oh my, my love, I take one look at you, you're taking me out.

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It's been my experience that girls just want to have fun at those free music festivals, or maybe that's just people in general. 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

0: 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And this year is the 35th anniversary of the festival. Some of the best blues musicians in the world will be performing. Yeah. And of course, the festival is always free to attend. For festival schedule and information, go to our website, WIKY.com. 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
1: From ABC News, Wall Street Now. Major market indexes dropped today due in part to inflation fueled by the ongoing war in Iran. Consumer prices higher than they've been in 3 years. The Dow losing 953 points. The S&P off more than 119. The Nasdaq dropping 509 points. Bill Gates says he never should have met with Jeffrey Epstein, the Microsoft founder on Capitol Hill today, telling lawmakers about his relationship with the late disgraced financier. Gates says he never had a sign Epstein was committing crimes. SpaceX says it wants smaller mom-and-pop investors to take part in its stock launch. Elon Musk's company directing some of its initial public offering directly to them in what may be the biggest IPO in history. Robots trying to learn tasks like grasping a cup will get lessons from a human wearing an ultrasound wristband that captures movement of muscles, tendons, and ligaments. MIT researchers hope the tool will help robots gain dexterity. Chuck Sievertson, ABC News.
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4: Our first heat wave of the year continues. I'll have new details plus some storms in the First Alert forecast next, right here on 104 FM WIKY.
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6: Well, Jeff, it's air you can wear out there.
4: Boy, it is. It's 91 outside right now. That was our high yesterday, and we might sneak up another degree or two. Of course, with the air you can wear, you got a lot of humidity, and that makes it feel like about 100 out there right now. It's a bona fide heat wave. How about that?
6: Well, is it going to last, or we got a cool down on the way?
4: Yeah, it'll last one more day. We could actually sneak up to about 94 tomorrow, which would be the hottest day of the year so far. We have some thunderstorms coming in late Thursday night, and that should knock the heat back down then for the weekend, back into the 80s.
6: We're under partly cloudy skies and 90 in Evansville. That heat index making it feel like 99. Perfect weather for going demon hunting with Huntrix. It's Golden from K-Pop Demon Hunters. 104 FM WIKY.

Thursday morning on the Wiki Morning Show, we're going to take a journey back to the 2000s. Another fun question for you. 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In the Culture Quiz at 8:20, another pair of tickets to see Journey, the Final Frontier Tour coming to the Ford Center. 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

0: sunny skies, highs in the 90s. I love me some summertime. Chainsmokers and Coldplay. 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Yes, I know it's muggy to some, and you know that everybody's different as far as the weather goes. Update on the forecast with Jeff Lyons coming up in just a little bit. Also, Bob Hart has your news coming up. Make sure you play the Culture Quiz tomorrow morning, 8:20, the Tri-State's favorite question and answer game. 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Coming to the Ford Center Wednesday, June 17th. A week from today. I know. It kind of hit me just now, too. And one Culture Quiz winner from this week is going to get upgraded to those sixth-row floor seats.
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16: In the WIKY newsroom, I'm Bob Hart. Yesterday, Oakland City University officials released another update. This comes after employees filed a lawsuit over lost wages. President Dr. Dempsey says he has received news from its patent investors about their trade platforms, which means OCU is getting more than $4 million next week. The Board of Trustees has authorized them to begin selling some of their rental properties. This includes the Oakland City Police Department building and the Deaconess Clinic. Tenants living in homes owned by OCU sent lease termination notices. They have until July the 9th to move out. A repeat animal abuser received an updated prison sentence yesterday for a probation violation. Shayna Burko was already sentenced to 4 years in prison, where she pleaded guilty but mentally ill. Burko has been arrested multiple times in the past 8 years with animal neglect charges in both Warwick and Vandenberg counties. She'll serve an additional 2 years in prison for a total of 6 years behind bars. An Illinois woman accused of faking cancer made her first court appearance yesterday. Back in 2025, students and staff at a Fairfield grade school held a fundraiser for Stacy Robbins cancer treatments. A GoFundMe page was also created. Charges were filed a year later after it was discovered that she didn't have cancer. Court records show that Robbins and her attorney acknowledged she had seen a list of all the alleged victims and the amounts of money she's accused of taking. Her preliminary hearing is set for July 28th. Get extra news on demand at WIKY.com. 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
18: Partly cloudy overnight with a low of 75. Hot and humid again Thursday, 92 degrees with a heat index of around 105. Thunderstorms move in late Thursday night and the rain will end early Friday morning. That'll pull our temps back into the middle 80s. I'm Chief Meteorologist Jeff Lyons with your 14 First Alert forecast on 104 FM WIKY.

I know it's an old meme, but my favorite has to do with that tiger, the cartoon tiger with an eye patch, walking into that gym to Rocky with a punching bag. He's like, hey, give it back. Total dad joke, too. 104 FM WIKY, Christina Perry.

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0: I don't recommend getting Dad a Vegemite sandwich for Father's Day, unless he's from Australia, then he might be down for that. I don't know. 104 FM WIKY. I've just been told it's an acquired taste. If you didn't grow up on it, you're probably not going to like it. Brian Metcalf with you this afternoon, and we are taking care of Dad this Father's Day with a chance to win an awesome Father's Day prize package that includes a $75 gift card to Fusion Salon and Spa, a 3-month family membership to the YMCA of Southwestern Indiana, an outing with the Evansville Otters. That includes 10 tickets to the home game and $250 in Otters bucks to use concessions or on merch. Well, concessions with the exception of adult beverages, of course. That's the exception. 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

Enjoy the rest of your night. Got Delilah coming up at 7. And these guys coming to the Ford Center a week from tonight. Their Final Frontier Tour. 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

0: How are you doing? Thank you for stopping by on this Wednesday night. Come on in and make yourself at home. We've got lemonade. We've got iced tea in the fridge. I've got a Diet Dr. Pepper here in the studio, and I've got time to talk to you, time to listen to you, and time to play love songs for you.
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0: Hi, good evening. Welcome to the Delilah Show. Who is this?
1: Hi, this is Dave Delilah. If you would remember, about 5 years ago, I got in touch with you about my wife and I running away, getting married in 66, and then we ended up getting remarried on a cruise.
0: On a cruise. I do remember you.
1: What I wanted to let you know is we are celebrating our 60th anniversary this year.
0: Oh, my gosh. 60 years. God bless you.
1: Ma'am.
0: That is unbelievable in this day and age.
1: Well, I know that, and I'm very happy with her. I've been happy with her back then, and I'm happy with her now. She spent marriage with me while I was in Vietnam, and I come home, and we were happy to be together again. And life just goes on. I mean, we've been having a fantastic life. And if you remember, my daughter also got remarried on that cruise. It was her anniversary also.
0: Well, I will play a song for the whole family. How's that?
1: That's great.
0: All right. Thank you for calling me. God bless you.
1: Hey, Delilah.